brain's neocortex. You don't process incoming information the way I programmed you to. You don't process incoming information the way I programmed you to. I speak, listen, I

each with a specialized design that makes it an expert in one arena of interaction with the world. The module's basic logic is specified by our genetic program. How the mind works,

0: 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That's what. The deputies have backed off. We need you to slow down.
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1: 6 centuries ago. 6 centuries ago. The last visitor from Earth entered my world. Now it's your turn to feel that pain.

This station, in conjunction with other airwave announcements, will conduct this exact test without prejudice under the jurisprudence of the soul.

Please do not be alarmed. Remain calm. Do not attempt to leave the dance floor. The DJ booth is conducting a troubleshoot test of the entire system. Somehow, while the party was in progress, an unidentified frequency has been existing in the system for some time. And

guitar playing right here. Yeah, mama don't allow no guitar playing right here. I don't care what mama don't allow, I play my guitar anyhow. Mama don't allow no guitar playing right here. Hey, mama don't allow no bass in this place. Yeah, mama don't allow no bass in this place.